raised my integrity. I'm just a man living a one-night stand. 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Whoa, Black Creek.

country. A simple scheme for judging fate. As simple as it may be, it's more than I can take.

sweet from the chef. What a laugh. 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I'll let her turn me down. Say